0: And we have on line 1121 a female that goes by the name of what?
1: Little She.
0: Little She. At Little She, where are you from?
1: East New York, Brooklyn.
0: You're from East New York, Brooklyn. And what do you love about the World's Famous Supreme Team Show?
1: All that scratching is making me itch.
2: All that scratching is making you itch? Well, Little She is making me itch too, I guarantee it.
1: I love it, though.
2: Here's just a lot of superstar. He has something that he wants to most definitely tell you.
3: Little She.
1: Yeah.
3: How long have you been listening to the World's Famous?
1: About 6 weeks.
3: 6 weeks? Do you catch the 4 o'clock show as well?
1: You know that. All the shows, they come on late at night.
3: How do you manage to stay up 4 o'clock in the morning?
1: Too much of that Snow White.
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0: 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Now get it. Shuffle, baby.
1: Fino alle 6 girano le bobine di Ritmo 80. Revox.
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1: When I'm alone in my room, sometimes I stare at the wall, and in the back of my mind I hear my conscience call, telling me